we get into the music portion of tonight's show, we're gonna take a moment to talk to you about world music. So, have you ever been vibing to your usual playlist and suddenly wondered, what if there's a song out there that could blow my mind and I just haven't met it yet? Turns out, the world is basically a giant musical buffet, and your ears might be missing out on flavors they didn't even know existed. From Brazilian funk that could power a small city, to Somali pop grooves that sneak into your spine and set up permanent residency, global music has range. Being open-minded with what you listen to isn't just cool, it's actually kind of magical. Different cultures use different rhythms, instruments, and vocal styles, which means every song has a little piece of someone's world baked into it. And sometimes hearing something unfamiliar can make your brain go, "Whoa, I didn't know music could do that." Expanding your musical universe is an easy way to sprinkle more curiosity, creativity, and surprise into your day. There's something special about stumbling onto a beat from across the globe and feeling it sync up with your mood like it's been waiting for you. This PSA is brought to you by your globally grooving DJs, WRUV FM, Burlington. And before we get into the music, I've decided to do a little theme for tonight's show, and that theme is songs that I would send to space, aka songs that I would put on the Voyager Golden Record if I had control over that. So if you don't know what the Voyager Golden Record is, there's a space mission called the Voyager, and I believe it was going out to orbit potentially Pluto and then like beyond. Like, it was going out into deep space is the point of this space mission. And they affixed this literally golden record to the spaceship and sent it off. And hypothetically, if other life forms in the great vast space galaxy were to find it, they would kind of have an understanding of what civilization and people on Earth are like, which is kind of cool. So not only was there some music, so the music that was on there was from all over the world. There's some Beethoven, some Dark Was the Night, Cold Was the Ground by Blind Willie Johnson. There's a wedding song from a young girl of Juan Cavelica. Don't know if I'm pronouncing that right. They did a pretty good job of like getting a global array of music. Lots of German classical music, some Mozart, some Bach, some Igor Stravinsky. That's Russian. Yeah, there's some Louis Armstrong on there. There's some Georgian State Merited Ensemble of Folk Song and Dance. Like, Georgia the country, not Georgia the state. Yeah, there's some Japanese music. Some Mexican music. Antonio Maciel and Los Aguililas with Mariachi, Mexico de Pepe Villa. So some like mariachi music. It's really cool. If you go to goldenrecord.org, you can look more into the specifics of what's on there. But they also attached a bunch of images, which I thought was really cool. There was a picture of a train. There's a picture of like DNA, like human DNA and human anatomy. There's a picture of a string quartet and a sunset with birds. I believe there's a picture of the Golden Gate Bridge, and there's one of an astronaut. There's some stuff of like telescopes and satellites, and there's an Antarctic expedition photo. There's stuff of airplanes and like transportation and stuff like that. There's rush hour traffic in India, and a street scene from Pakistan, and there's an x-ray, and there's like inside of a factory, and the Sydney Opera House, and just like a family portrait. There's a picture of Boston, which is kind of cool. I'm from Massachusetts, if you didn't know, and a New England house. Also kind of cool. And then like they compare it to like houses from Africa and houses from like the Amish and
the Great Wall of China, and demonstrations of eating. Okay, it's really cool, and there's a lot, and you get the gist. But if you want to see more of what they put on it, that's it. So these are some songs that I would want to send to space. And I feel like I took the approach of going for a vast array, a mix. So not necessarily, like, my favorite songs, but songs that I'm like, there's a diverse mix in here, and I think I would wonder what the reaction would be if other life found it in space. Anyways, I'm gonna stop talking. We're gonna play some music for you. I think space would love to hear Astral Weeks by Van Morrison, so here's that song on 90.1 WRUV FM, Burlington.

Welcome back to the Time Warp Kitchen. If you're just joining us tonight, we are playing some songs that I would send to space on the Voyager golden record. And if you don't know what that is, you can look it up, because I gave a whole spiel at the beginning of my show and it was quite lengthy, and I'm not going to do that again, especially because the last song we just listened to was 15 minutes and 40 seconds long. But to run that back, we were listening to Sonata number 14 in C sharp minor, Opus 27 number 2, Moonlight. That was some Beethoven for you. And specifically, I would probably send this to space because, first of all, I think it's really impressive that one instrument can do all of that. I think it's crazy. And also the nature of a sonata, how there's like, for those of you who don't know what a sonata is, it's usually one solo instrument playing through 2, 3, 4 different movements that each have a specific musical characteristic to them. So in this case, there is the first music, which is Adagio Sostenuto, which is kind of like a slower, flowier piece of music. And then there was a second movement, which was Allegretto, which was a little faster. And then you like crescendo into the third movement, which is Presto Agitato, which means like a little agitated and like very like presto change, or like you're saying magic words, and yeah, it's crazy. But that was the Rudolf Serkin on piano, and he was one of those child prodigy types. But looking at the liner notes, apparently Beethoven was really kind of irked that the first movement, the like slower, flowier, the thing you normally would associate with Moonlight Sonata, got super famous, and then people would just play the first movement and it would be taken out of context of the other two movements, and he was kind of not happy about that, kind of like a Pink Floyd situation.

situation where they want you to listen to the whole album and not individual tracks, because the tracks exist in the context of the album. Anyway, that was all three movements, and I think musical structure, like beginning, middle, end, kind of like that, is really cool, and that's why I think it belongs in space. So you can see kind of like narrative in music, even if there's no words. And also, that is some really impressive piano playing. Woo! Also, shout out to my grandmother who is listening. I feel like that sort of classical music is the sort of stuff that she has, this like CD player in her kitchen, and I feel like that's the sort of stuff I remember hearing on it. And we started off that set with Astral Weeks by Van Morrison, and I think this belongs in space because I really enjoy Van Morrison's phrasing. I feel like it's very like fluid, and it feels very like not click tracky. I don't know, I feel like I'm not explaining this well, but it feels also very like guttural, not in like necessarily an auditory way, but just in like it feels like he's singing from like his heart, like his chest. And then I really enjoy how it gets really gentle at the end. And it's, yeah, really cool and really awesome. And I really enjoy the assortment of like instruments he has with like the guitar and like little flutes going on. And that whole album is wonderful. But if the title track can go to space, there's not room for that whole album, I guess. I don't know. Anyways, now we are going to switch it up. Going for like broad things to send to space. This is more of like a rap hip hop vibe. This is, I think, by Tyler the Creator on 90.1 WRUV FM Burlington. 4 4 4 4

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How can I tell you? How can I tell you?

Purple hat, cheetah print, dancing on the people, rolled up at the after joint, dancing on the people, people dancing on the people. I got people on the people, people dancing on the people, with the people on the people, smoking CO2. See me, see you dancing on the people, climb up on the booth, hanging from the people on the people. My head hits the roof, dancing on the ceiling on the people. I got people on the people, dancing on the people. I got

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1: Welcome back to the Time Warp Kitchen. We just heard two more songs that I would spend sent to space on the Voyager Golden Record. And that last one was Purple Hat by Sophie Tucker. This song is so fun, and it's a good example of bass that can be heard, but also bass that can be felt. Like, I feel like if you played that through a speaker, you could, like, feel it, but also hear it. And I feel like that's a really cool phenomenon. Yeah. I feel like it's definitely, like, bass in particular just has this, like, movement and, like, power to move your body and, like, dance in a way that other frequency ranges just don't. And I think that should be expressed in space. Anyway. We also heard, I think, by Tyler, the Creator. This is just a cool song. I like how he's, like, take him to the bridge, and then it goes into the bridge of the song. I think it, like, speaks to song structure, and also there's a really cool beat, and I like how it's not just his voice, like, he has this other female vocalist on the track, which is really cool, and I think it's, like, he's rapping, but it's also a little melodic, I don't know. Igor is also just a cool album, vote for Igor. Now we are going to throw you back over to the turntable with a little bit of Boards of Canada. This is Music Has the Right to Children, that's the record, and this is a song called Aquarius, and it has some really cool sampling done on it, and not like music sampling, but just like, you'll see, you'll hear it right now on 94.1 WRUV FM Burlington.

Welcome back to the Time Warp Kitchen. That was For All We Know by Nina Simone. And her voice is so lovely. It kind of has a tragedy to it, I guess. And if you know her life story, then you might know why. There's a good documentary about it on Netflix called, I think it's called What Happened, Miss Simone? Or something along those lines. But she struggled with bipolar disorder that went undiagnosed for a really long time. And yeah, I feel like you can hear that in her voice. And she was originally, people now know her more as a jazz pianist and a jazz singer, but originally she was a classically trained pianist. And she didn't really start singing until she started playing in clubs to make money, to make ends meet, and they were expecting her to sing. And she never thought of herself as a singer, but she was like, well, I'll sing. I need to make some money, so I will sing in the club. And her voice has, it's like, I don't know. You can hear her whole life story in her voice, is how I hear it. Anyways, we also heard Aquarius by Boards of Canada. It has some really cool just voices, and I like how it's like saying all the numbers and the colors, and I feel like it's almost like didactic in a way, like sort of, not really, but like it reminds me of preschool a little bit. And I feel like the ambient sort of electronic nature of Boards of Canada, it really captures this like mood of like playing on the floor with blocks. I don't know. And I like how it captures that aspect of life, and that's why I would send it to space. Anyways, next up on our docket is a little Janis Joplin. I was talking about Van Morrison's voice earlier, and I feel like Janis Joplin's voice is a little similar to that, but it has a little bit like of like this like gravel texture to it as well that is really alluring. So this is Try Just a Little Bit Harder by Janis Joplin on 90.1 WRUV FM Burlington.

You are tuned to 90.1 WRUV FM Burlington, and we were just rocking out to Mother We Just Can't Get Enough by the New Radicals off their album Maybe You've Been Brainwashed Too. And that song is so fun. I particularly like the section where it's like, Social Security number, please. Credit card number, please. Money, please. Money, please. Please deposit $85 for the next 3 minutes, please. And I think that's a really cool section. And they're working with a lot of elements in this song, and it's really cool. And I would love to hear this song in space. Also, we heard Try Just a Little Bit Harder by Janis Joplin. She just has an incredible voice. Like, man, does she know how to wail. The time is now 9:04 p.m. and we are going to take this moment to talk briefly about airplane courtesy. Ever been the unlucky airline passenger at the mercy of randomized seat selection and banished to the middle? I'm sure many of us have been there. Bypassing the exorbitant upcharge shouldn't mean a flight stuck between two armrest hoggers, though. Please follow the unwritten rule and spare the middle flyer by letting go of one armrest. I'm sure they'd greatly appreciate the gift of beauty sleep and personal space. And hey, next time you're stuck between two strangers, don't be afraid to claim what's yours. This message has been brought to you by your courteous DJs here at WRUV FM Burlington. Speaking about airlines, there has been a death in the airline community. In this article by CNN, it talks about how travel plans have been upended as Spirit Airlines shuts down, leaving passengers scrambling for options. So, Terminal A at LaGuardia Airport sat unusually quiet Saturday morning. No lines at the counters, no Spirit Airlines staff anywhere, just a sheet of paper taped over a cardboard sign. We regret to inform you that Spirit Airlines has ceased global operations, read the sign in Terminal A, where Spirit operated in New York City for years. All Spirit flights have been canceled, and customer service is no longer available. Above it, a departures board flickered with a string of red notices. 9 Spirit flights bound for cities across Texas, Florida, Michigan, North Carolina, and South Carolina, all marked simply canceled. Saturday's shutdown of Spirit, the pioneering budget airline that reshaped low-cost travel, has stranded thousands of passengers nationwide. The company canceled all flights, halted customer service, and told travelers not to come to the airport. Customers are being issued refunds and instructed to rebook with other airlines. Spirit's collapse marks the first time in 25 years a major U.S. airline has gone out of business due to financial trouble. The company, in its second bankruptcy, has been struggling for years and failed to secure a last-minute rescue deal, forcing it into immediate wind-down after 34 years in operation. If you want to read more about the downfall of Spirit Airlines, you can head over to CNN.com or just look it up on the internet, and I'm sure you could find some other articles, but RIP Spirit Airlines, you will be missed. Turning over to the weather right now in Burlington, it is 57 degrees and kind of clear with some wispy clouds in this Apple weather picture. Looking over into Tuesday, it's going to be a high of 67 degrees and a low of 52 degrees with a 90% chance of rain, allegedly, and it might be a little windy. So all of that warmth is going to come sort of at a price. But stay tuned for more rain later in the week. I guess the April showers didn't get the memo that it's May now. Today is May 4th. Happy May the 4th. National Star Wars Day. And if you don't know this about WRUV's vinyl collection, we have The Emperor Strikes Back soundtrack on vinyl. I've played it once before, and it does kind of sound like you're standing next to a campfire because it's really crackly, but someone left a little note on the front that says, "Congratulations, you just found the greatest record of all time. Now play this
word that I can't say, the word that we can't say because of the FCC, but you get the gist. So here is the finale soundtrack track of The Empire Strikes Back, Happy Star Wars Day, from WRUV 90.1 FM, Burlington.

Welcome back to the Time Warp Kitchen. We just listened to Fugue in G Minor, also called The Little Fugue, by Johann Sebastian Bach, and that was a rendition by the Chicago Symphony Orchestra. And if you're just joining us, these are songs that I was sent to space on the Voyager Golden Record, and if you don't know what that is, you can look it up, but essentially they sent a record of a bunch of music to space. Anyways, fugues are so cool and they're so complex, and the nature of a fugue is you have one kind of like little melody or motif that's introduced by one part, and then it is like taken up by the other parts and they're like interwoven together, and it's kind of mind-boggling. I just came across this song in the past, like, two semesters. I'm in a clarinet quartet right now, and we were playing a clarinet arrangement of this piece, and it's really wild. Like, the definition of a fugue, not in the musical sense, is a loss of awareness of one's identity, often coupled with flight from one's usual environment associated with certain forms of hysteria and epilepsy. And sometimes, like, playing that piece of music with three other people, and if you get lost, it's really hard to find your way back because the nature of the fugue is so muddled, but it's also like so together at the same time, and it's really cool to listen to it and not play it so you can just like focus on like all the different parts and how they're intermingling and what's going on. It's kind of like braided hair almost. But that piece is, I'm not usually big into classical music, but I think like after experiencing playing it, that piece of music is so mind-blowing to me. Just whoa is all I have to say. Like, Bach was crazy for that one. Like, imagine living in like the time of Bach and then he drops Fugue in G Minor. What? Wild. Anyways, we also heard the finale from Star Wars, The Empire Strikes Back. Finales in particular, why I picked it is because it contains like a little bit of everything from the movie. So I feel like you get like the whole buffet of The Empire Strikes Back, which is kind of cool. And I think sending this song to space just was like, imagine finding it and then you find out that like, this is like what Earth's interpretation of space is like, or one interpretation. I think that'd be really cool. Like a musical interpretation of space, and then they find it in space. Like, I wonder how accurate it is, and I wonder if they'd be like, oh bro, this is so goofy, what were they thinking? Or if they're like, well, yeah, yeah. So I don't know, but anyways, this next song that we have queued up for you is by Rodriguez. And if you don't know Rodriguez, he has a crazy origin story. So basically, I'm pretty sure he was this construction worker working somewhere in the Midwest. I think it was like Chicago or Detroit or something. And he like recorded some music. He like put it out. There wasn't a big deal made about it. And then several years later, he realized that he was like a mega star in South Africa. Like, the people in South Africa like worshipped him. They were like, oh my god, like Rodriguez. And the people in South Africa were looking for him. He was this like mysterious man, and eventually they were able to track him down, and he took a trip to South Africa and played like a bunch of like a sold out stadium shows, which is kind of crazy. And I watched a documentary about this, and there was also, they interviewed some of the producers and like the recording people that he worked with, and they were like pretty bigwig people. They had like worked with some other really famous people, and then also Rodriguez, and they were like, hands down, like Rodriguez, like top like three people I've ever recorded. And he's like this like no-name person that no one's ever really like heard his music. But anyways, this is a song from his record Cold Fact called Crucify Your Mind, and it's really awesome, and you get to hear it right now on 90.1 WRUV FM
Burlington.

it a huntsman or a player that made you pay the cost, that now assumes relaxed positions and prostitutes your loss? Were you tortured by your own thirst in those pleasures that you seek, that made you Tom the Curious, that makes you James the Weak?

Some nights I wanna get up here and sing a bunch of nonsense. But I know my voice ain't good enough for bad lyrics. Oh no. This is the first song, this is the moment of truth. If this one fails, what good will the rest of them do? I'm trying to stay focused and stay in the moment, but all I can think about is if my fly is open. I swore I checked it before I went on. Maybe that was last night, I just can't recall. I'd ask you to check for me, but that's asking a lot. So I'm just gonna check real quick and then I'll move on.

I don't trust a musician who's always complaining it's hard out here, but so is everything. You know what my job was before I did this? I used to walk around parking lots picking up trash. Do you know how many people paid to watch me do that? Zero. Always zero. My draw was zero for the trash pickup job. So even if no one comes to this one, they still let me play guitar. I don't trust a musician who's always complaining. Sometimes it's clear, sometimes it's raining, sometimes it's the gorge.

So when the candle flickers, when the days get dark, they call them first world problems, but they still break your heart. And the universe feels like it's against you. Just take a minute to realize all it took to make you. Your parents had to meet, as random as that was, and hang out long enough at least to make some love and make a baby and give it your name. And all your ancestors had to do the same, exponentially backwards to the start of life. So much had to happen just exactly right. Sparks had to catch, oceans had to freeze, billions of cells had to survive, endless disease, civilizations had to crumble, wars had to be fought, bad presidents had to get elected, good presidents had to get shot, people had to leave, hearts had to get broken, people had to die just so your eyes could open. The universe is not against you, the universe is not against

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It went through a lot just to give you a chance. It must have wanted you pretty bad. No pressure though, no pressure though. The universe went through a lot, but no pressure, bro. You don't gotta be perfect. You don't gotta be

Thanks for coming. I appreciate it.

Welcome back to the Time Warp Kitchen. We were just listening to Los Angeles by Big Thief. And I would send this song to space on the Golden Record on the Voyager. Particularly due to the writing of this song. I feel like the lyrics are so poetic, but also like the phrasing of like the rhyme scheme really jumped out to me here. Like, dirty tea, you're like the Mona Lisa, smiling in the half light, mysteriously but seriously. Like, the way, it's so good. We are kissing in a fistful, fragments falling down. I throw them up and I watch them hit the ground like snow. Like, bro, Adrian Lenker knows exactly what she's doing. And it's like really calculated, but not in like a mathematical way, in like an English way, if that's like, I don't know, like it's not like cold and mathematical, but it's like very precise the way she constructs all of her prose with such intention. And that really stuck out to me. We were also listening to Dissect the Bird live by John Craigie. And I really like how conversational this song is. And also I feel like it puts in perspective a lot of like, he's talking a lot about how it's like, it's not like a big deal, like no pressure, but like also like the odds of like you coming into existence are like next to impossible. And I think that's a really cool phenomenon, and I would want space to understand that. Or like anything in space to understand that like somehow we came into existence of like these like insane like alignment of circumstances, and that's really amazing and really cool, but also like it's not that deep sometimes because we're just like a speck, like it's like Whoville. But yeah. Also, I remember when I discovered that song, I played it for my dad. I was like, my dad would love this. And then, like, maybe a couple months later, my dad was like, I have this song that I have to show you. And it was Dissect the Bird by John Craigie. And I was like, dude, I showed you this song. It was kind of awesome that we each thought of each other with that song at separate times. Yeah, and then we also heard Crucify Your Mind by Rodriguez. Crazy Rodriguez backstory that I kind of already talked about, so I won't talk about it again. But if you're into crazy backstories, crazy like one in a million chances, go watch Searching for Sugar Man, and you can learn all about the Rodriguez backstory because it is absolutely wild. Anyways, we're gonna keep moving on with the music. We have some Paul Simon on the turntable. This is the title track off of The Rhythm of the Saints. And I would play for you The Obvious Child, but that has charted on Hot 100, and for good reason, because it's an awesome song. But that's the first song, so this is the last song. We'll split the difference. This is The Rhythm of the Saints by Paul Simon on 90.1 WRUV FM Burlington.

All right. That last one was a live version of Lakeshore Drive by Aliotta Haynes Jeremiah from Cornerstones of Rock Soundstage Classic Series. If you're just hopping in, the theme is songs that I would send to space on the Voyager Golden Record. And particularly, I like that one. Not only because of the piano and the violin, because those are so beautiful, but I feel like for me, this song captures kind of like how, like the duplicity of music. Like, I feel like I could be really happy to this song and like driving and like, oh, the windows are open and like it's a beautiful night or it's a beautiful like morning and I'm going somewhere and it's like adventurous or calm and like, I don't know, I feel like it captures that, but I feel like it could also be like kind of melancholy. Like sometimes like the violin sounds a little bit like it's like doing like an elegy little something or other. And I feel like it could just be like resignment in a way of like, like there's nothing left, like just me and like me and LSD. Like I feel like it could like be interpreted as that way too, and I think it's really cool how this song kind of captures both of those emotions in one. We also were listening to The Rhythm of the Saints by Paul Simon, and I really admire his incorporation of percussion. I feel like the other, his contemporaries, to use a buzzword, weren't really on that, like, unique percussion grind as much as Paul Simon was. And it's also, like, not a very, like, it's not, like, just, like, a drum kit using, like, unique rhythms. Like, he was playing some niche instruments, and I'm not quite sure what they were, but they were really impactful and I think set him apart from some of the other music by like similar people at the time. Anyways, next up we have a Pete Seeger recording. This is The Water Is Wide, recorded live in the Sanders Theater in Cambridge, Massachusetts. And Pete Seeger did a sing-along concert. So one thing that's really impactful about this is just like hearing a bunch of voices all singing together, which is like something that I would want extraterrestrial life forms to hear, because it's so beautiful. And like, even if not everybody in that audience is a good singer, it doesn't really matter when you're like all doing something like that together. You're just like communally doing something, and it's like more about like the whole and contributing to the whole. And also the reverb in Sanders Auditorium is really lovely. So without further ado, here is The Water Is Wide by Pete Seeger on 90.1 WRUV FM, Burlington.

And that is the conclusion of the Time Warp Kitchen. But before we adjourn, let's run those tracks back. We ended the night with The Water Is Wide by Pete Seeger. And oh, what I would give to be in the Sanders Theater in Cambridge, Massachusetts in 1980 when that was recorded. Oh my god. That song definitely needs to be in space. I kind of already talked about it, but just like the collective like sound of voices is so powerful and so healing, and that's really beautiful to me. And yeah, that's what we ended the night off with. Yeah, so this has been the Time Warp Kitchen, and I've been your host, DJ Double L. But if you want to find me in real life, my name is Elise Neely. That was my last show as a junior, but you can catch me in the fall when I'm a senior, and maybe a little bit over the summer too. I'll be sticking around. But yeah, have sweet dreams, get home safe, and keep your radio dial tuned to 90.1 WRUV FM Burlington for the next DJ. 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
4: Do you often find yourself irritable or easily upset? 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This message has been brought to you by your well-rested DJs here at WRUV FM Burlington.

Remember the 1340s? We were doing a dance called the catapult. You always wore brown, the color craze of the decade, and I was draped in one of those capes that were popular. The ones with unicorns and pomegranates and needlework. Everyone would pause for beer and onions in the afternoon. And at night, we would play a game called Find the Cow. Everything was hand-lettered then, not like today. Where has the summer of 1572 gone? Brocade and sonnet marathons were the rage. We used to dress up in the flags of rival baronies and conquer one another in the cold rooms of stone. Out on the dance floor, we were all doing the struggle while your sister practiced the Daphne all alone in her room. We borrowed jargon of farriers for our slang. These days, language seems transparent, a badly broken code. The 1790s will never come again. Childhood was big. People would take walks on the very tops of hills and write down what they saw in their journals without speaking. Our collars were high and our hats were extremely soft. We would surprise each other with alphabets made of twigs. It was a wonderful time to be alive or even dead. I am very fond of the period between 1815 and 1821. Europe trembled while we sat still for our portraits. And I would love to return to 1901, if only for a moment, time enough to wind up a music box and do a few dance steps. Or shoot me back to 1922 or 1941, or at least let me recapture the serenity of last month when we picked berries and glided through afternoons in a canoe. Even this morning would be an improvement over the present. I was in the garden then, surrounded by the hum of bees and the Latin names of flowers, watching the early light flash off the slanted windows of the greenhouse and silver the limbs and the rows of the dark hemlocks. As usual, I was thinking about the moments of the past, letting my memory rush over them like water rushing over the stones on the bottom of a stream. I was even thinking about the future, that place where people are doing a dance we cannot imagine, a dance whose name we can only guess. 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My name is Irwin, and this is American Dreamscapes. The poem you just heard was Nostalgia by Billy Collins. It's currently 10:08 p.m. here at 90.1 WRUV-FM Burlington, here in Burlington, Vermont, out of the Davis Center on the campus of the University of Vermont. Well, we're going to start off tonight with some Paul Simon. Let's check it out.

You were just listening to Bob Dylan with Tough Mama from his record Planet Waves from 1974. On that, you heard Bob Dylan, of course, and then backing up The Band with Robbie Robertson, Rick Danko, Levon Helm, Garth Hudson, and Richard Manuel. So before that, you heard Robert Hunter, the Grateful Dead's lyricist, with his song Tiger Rose from the record of the same name. On that, you heard BD Schott

Ron Carter's birthday today. He would be turning 89, maybe? Not totally sure on how old he is. Something like that. Anyway, on that you heard Miles Davis, obviously, on trumpet, Wayne Shorter on tenor sax, Tony Williams on drums, Ron Carter on bass, and Herbie Hancock on piano. And the first song you heard in that set was Paul Simon with Renee and Georgette Magritte with their dog after the war from his record Hearts and Bones. It's currently 10:27 p.m. here at 90.1 WRUV-FM Burlington. My name is Irwin, and you're listening to American Dreamscapes. So next up, we're going to hear some more Paul Simon with his record Still Crazy After All These Years with a song called Gone at Last. Let's check it out.

0: You were just listening to Rye Cooter with Alimony. That was from his record, self-titled record, it seems. So, before that, you heard Leon Russell with If I Were a Carpenter, from his record Stop All That Jazz, of course, sort of his rendition of that tune. He did not write that song. On that Leon Russell tune, you heard... Actually, it was engineered by Pete Drake, who is a really pioneering pedal steel musician. And on drums, you had Carl Himmel, bass Henry Best, of course, Leon Russell on vocals and piano, William Kenner on mandolin, Linda Hargrove and Edwin Scruggs on acoustic guitar, John Cale, from the Velvet Underground, on electric guitar, Willie Nelson on rhythm guitar, and Pete Drake on steel guitar. So pretty incredible lineup on that song. And that's from his record Stop All That Jazz. Prior to that, you heard Bob Dylan with Something There Is About You from his record Planet Waves. He's being backed up by, of course, the band there. And the first song you heard in that set was Paul Simon with Gone At Last, featuring Phoebe Snow and the Jesse Dixon Singers. So it's currently 10:44 p.m. here at 90.1 WRUV-FM Burlington. Next up, we're going to hear a song by Leonard Cohen from his record Songs of Love and Hate.
1: Let's sing another song, boys. This one has grown old and bitter.

Our parade tonight, it's more than thunder. It's more than thunder, and it's more than a bad dream. Now that I'm so close.

I've got myself into nothing.

That was the Calypso King and the Soul Investigators with McGee from their record Soul Strike. The write-up on the CD here from September 9th, 2001 from the WRUV member was great 60s sounding raw funk. Boom! Grey Boy All-Star fans will dig it. Funk. On the back of the record, we have a write-up from Jeff Dynamite from WKCR, New York, 89.9 FM. The following sounds that will grace your senses are of an art that few can produce, let alone master. It is in my opinion that this album will stand the test of time and make its mark in the rich and colorful history of a music known to us as funk. Anyways, quite a different song before that we heard Tom Waits with More Than Rain from his great record Frank's Wild Years. Prior to that, we heard Leonard Cohen with Sing Another Song, Boys, from his record Songs of Love and Hate. 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My name is Irwin, and this is American Dreamscapes. Are you looking for a crunchy, fat, healthy snack? Look no further than the Wonderful Nut. There are over 20 types of nuts, including popular nuts such as almonds, cashews, and walnuts, and they are a great source of nutrients to fill that gap in between meals. Although peanuts are technically not nuts, they share similar characteristics, making them just as beneficial. Healthline.com suggests that nuts are also the perfect on-the-go snack, making them an easy way to fit in a plethora of antioxidants, fiber, selenium, and magnesium. Though they may be small, nuts are the perfect powerhouse for snacking. This message has been brought to you by your nutty DJs here at 90.1 WRUV FM Burlington. So, with that, we're going to start the second hour of the show off with some more Tom Waits from the same record. Let's hear it.

every time. And I fell down at the Derby. The night's as black as a crow.

Well, would you look at that? This is entirely my fault, and sincere apologies to myself, including everyone, because that's a great song, and we're going to get that song on later tonight. But there was a slight accident, which everything's fine, but we're going to listen to a song by the Pogues now instead. This is If I Should Fall from Grace with God by the Pogues. Just as good of a song. We're going to get Tom Waits back on in just a second. All right, let's check it out.

every time. And I fell down at the Derby. The night's as black as a crow. It was a train that took me away from here. But a train can bring me home. What made my dream so hollow? Standing at the depot.

You were just listening to The Clash with Clash City Rockers off of their first record, their self-titled record from 1977. Prior to that, you heard The Pogues with The Sunny Side of the Street from their great 1990 record, Hell's Ditch, that's the name of the record. The Sunny Side of the Street, beautiful Pogue song right there. Prior to that, you heard Tom Waits with the just as beautiful song, Train Song, from his record Frank's Wild Ears. Prior to that, you heard another song by the Pogues, If I Should Fall from Grace with God, from their record of the same name. It is currently 11:16 p.m. here at 90.1 WRUV-FM Burlington. My name is Erwin, and you are listening to American Dreamscapes. It's actually my last show of the year, and this show will not be on next year, so it's my last show for the time being, not forever. I'll be back, but not for the time being. This is my last show, so I'm just playing some music that I like a lot, which I always do, but particularly some of my favorite artists. So next up, this is actually not fitting into that category. This is just a funk record that I found, a dance track. I don't really know much about this, but it should be cool. And yeah, let's check it out.

That was the John Coltrane Quartet with Crescent from their record Crescent from 1964. Of course, you have John Coltrane on saxophone, McCoy Tyner on piano, Jimmy Garrison on bass, and Elvin Jones on drums. Prior to that, you heard The Clash, Hate and War, from their self-titled debut record, 1977, with Joe Strummer, Mick Jones, Topper Heaton, and Paul Simonon. Trouble Funk with Woman of Principle from, well, it was a single, but featuring Renee Geyer on vocals. It's currently 11:35 p.m. here at 90.1 WRUV FM Burlington. So next up, we're going to hear a song by Richard Thompson. Let's check it out.

That was Townes Van Zandt with his song At My Window from his record of the same name. A really beautiful song. He's one of my favorite songwriters, and I think just a really incredibly sensitive and talented artist. And that song is really beautiful. Prior to that, you heard Richard Thompson with the song Equally Beautiful, though quite different. Night Comes In, 12-minute version of it, live in Oxford. That's from a record called Richard Thompson Live, More or Less. That's with Linda Thompson as well. And on that song, really incredible kind of jam they have on there. Not too indulgent, but just like really emotionally poignant. Got Richard Thompson, of course, on Fender Stratocaster and singing. Linda Thompson, backup vocals. John Kirkpatrick on button accordion, Dave Pegg on bass guitar, and Dave Maddox on drums. Recorded live at Oxford Polytechnic on November 27th, 1975. So, to wrap up the show tonight, this is my last show in quite a while, we're going to hear something very different from some of the songs we've been hearing tonight. Played this record a bunch past couple weeks, but it's a cool record. It's Maceo Parker, called Soul Food, Cooking with Maceo. We're going to just mostly covers of New Orleans and just general like funk songs. Really cool versions of them. This is a version of his song Right Place, Wrong Time to close the night out. Yeah, let's check it out. Maceo Parker with his version of Dr. John's Right Place, Wrong Time.

All right, that's a cool way to close out the night, I feel like. So, on that track, that was, of course, Right Place, Wrong Time, the Dr. John song, Maceo Parker's version. You heard Maceo Parker on vocals and alto sax, Ashlyn Parker on trumpet, Mark Mullins on trombone, and he arranged the horns. You heard, let's see, Ivan Neville on organ and keys, synths and backing vocals, Jason Mingledorf on tenor and baritone sax, Derwin Big D Perkins on electric guitar, Tony Hall on bass and backing vocals, Nikki Glaspie on drums and percussion, Angelamia Bachamin on congas, Erica Falls in backing vocals. Yeah. So anyway, it's 11:59 p.m. here at 90.1 WRUV FM Burlington. My name is Erwin, and you've been listening to American Dreamscapes, the last show for a little while. Now it's time for news and weather. Large python found perched on AC unit inside home, from UPI News. A snake catcher in Queensland, Australia, was summoned to a home where a large coastal carpet python was found perched on top of the air conditioner. Sunshine Coast Snake Catchers 24/7 posted a video to social media showing Stuart McKenzie arriving at the home and expressing surprise at the snake's location on top of the air conditioning unit. McKenzie said the python's size indicates it probably found its way through an open door rather than squeezing through the unit's exhaust. The video ends with McKenzie releasing the python into a more suitable location, a tree. Now for weather. It's currently 54 degrees right up at midnight on the dot here this very early Tuesday morning in Burlington, Vermont. So today, Tuesday, high of 67, low 52 with quite a high chance of rain. According to the weather app, it says it's going to start raining around a little after noon today. Raining also on Wednesday with a high of 52. High 57 on Thursday, raining as well. Highs after that point in the upper 50s, lower 60s. It's going to be cloudy and rainy for the foreseeable future. So, now it's time for me to tell you about pets and poisonous plants. We enjoy having plants in our homes, especially here in Vermont with a short gardening season. Our pets enjoy plants too, but there are common house plants that are toxic to our pets. Some common plants are aloe, jade plant, begonia, tulips, calancho, poinsettia, and, since it's legal in Vermont, marijuana. If your pet becomes sick and you have any of these plants in your home, go to the vet as soon as possible. This message has been brought to you by your pet-loving DJs here at WRUV FM Burlington. So, with that, I'd just like to say, it's been a pleasure hosting the show, and I hope you guys have enjoyed it. And I won't be back at WRUV for a bit. I will be eventually, but I've really enjoyed doing this, and I hope you guys, if you're listening, have enjoyed listening to it. And yeah, just tune into WRUV as much as you can. It's a really cool station. 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It's really cool that it's around, it's able to exist, but it only exists if people listen to it and if people, support it. So just tune in as much as you can. My name's Erwin, and this has been American Dreamscapes. I'll be back, but not for a little bit. So yeah. All right, have a good night, everybody. Yeah, see ya. Bye.

So, I'm back for a little second. I turned on automation, and I felt like I recognized that something in that song, and I looked it up. It was a song by a guy named James Blake, who I'd heard of, but that's not what I thought it was. And I looked up, you know, so what's the sample on this James Blake song, Death of Love? And it's actually the sample of the, I don't know if you guys know about this, but of the cantor in Leonard Cohen's song You Want It Darker from his last record. And James Blake samples the sound of the cantor singing in that song. It's a beautiful Leonard Cohen song right before he is in his last record. It's called You Want It Darker. If you know about it, you know what I'm talking about. If you don't, you should check it out. I just thought it was really cool that James Blake sampled that in the song. Anyway, hopefully the song's still on when I turn automation back on. Probably will be, but anyway, have a good night, everybody. That was my last thing I wanted to say.

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4: Happy 2020. It's the beginning of a new year, the beginning of a new decade, and yes, the year of the next general election. It's no lie that American politics have been especially tumultuous in recent years. This political gridlock often leads to feelings of hopelessness and lack of engagement, but now is not the time to turn on, tune in, and drop out. Now more than ever, it is important to fight complacency and do your research. Don't feel as though you know enough about politics to make informed voter decisions. A simple internet search will yield an enormous amount of information on almost any issue you can think of. The ability to be politically disengaged during this political climate is an enormous privilege that many people are not afforded. Politics can be daunting, but it is our job as citizens to make an effort in educating ourselves. This PSA has been brought to you by your democracy-loving DJs at 90.1 WRUV-FM Burlington.

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4: Have you been looking to enter the world of fitness but not quite sure where to start? Try walking. It may seem simple, but walking, even just for 30 minutes a day, has immense health benefits. Walking improves cardiovascular and pulmonary fitness, reduces risk of heart disease and stroke, enhances management of high blood pressure, high cholesterol, joint and muscle pain, and diabetes. Not only that, but walking also contributes to stronger bones and improved balance, increased muscle strength and endurance, and a reduction in body fat. Walking is also a great opportunity to socialize with friends, catch up with family, listen to an awesome playlist, or even your favorite podcast. Not to mention, walking places instead of driving is a great way to reduce your carbon footprint and combat climate change. With the amount of benefits that walking has, you should consider adding walking into your daily routine. Whether in the morning, on your lunch break, or in the evening, make sure you stay in safe areas and don't hesitate to call a trusted friend or family member if you are feeling unsafe. 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
5: I bike everywhere. I don't walk. I have a reputation for misjudging the walking time. Walking's good, though. I'm not disparaging walking. I just don't want that PSA to speak for me on my two-wheeler zipping around town. It's 7:03 right now. You're tuned in to Our Intent Is All For Your Delight here on 90.1 WRUV FM Burlington, broadcasting from the Davis Center at the University of Vermont in Burlington, Vermont. Thanks for sharing some of your morning with us here. My name is Dan, and I'll be here probably till 9. I haven't picked enough music to get us there, but that doesn't mean I can't pick more for you to do what I said I would and have a show from 7 to 9 a.m. It's May 5th right now. Happy Cinco de Mayo. And I wish you a joyful Tuesday, and we're going to kick it off with George Albert Carpenter and Clara Jean Louise Davis and The Clog with a song called Come Ye and Follow Me.

0: Cactus Lee there. New song from him. That's Seeing Spots. We had Little Barry with Luggin' Hurt, that absolute ripper in the two slot there. And George Albert Carpenter kicking us off with Come Ye and Follow Me. 717 right now here on Our Intent is all for your delight. If you want to get in touch with any of us DJs while we're in the booth, you can go to WREV.org and use the chat feature. Or you can give us a call at 802-656-4399. Here's Eliana Glass. The song's called Song for Emma Hoy.
1: Get ready for a miracle.

That's Liz Cooper with Baby Steps, new track from Liz. Maps and Atlases ahead of Liz with Old and Gray from the album Beware and Be Grateful. Winston Hightower out of Columbus, Ohio, Fighting for Frequency, the name of that tune. 100 Acre Wood, the album. Eliana Glass was that piano tune. Song for Emma Hoy was the name of it. And E at Home, her release there. And that catches us right on up to the present moment with Phil Cook in the background playing DL's Holler.

7:35. News and weather is the time. 55 degrees outside, going up to a high of 70 today in Burlington, Vermont. Tomorrow looking at a high of 71 with an 85% chance of showers.

had to sneeze like last week. You didn't get to hear it this week. In the news, 7 days reporting that a teacher has been cited for abusing toddlers at a Burlington childcare center. A former teacher was cited on Thursday for physically abusing 7 young children at the now shuttered Frog and Toad Childcare and Learning Center in Burlington. Gary L. Pasquale, the third, 29 years old, faces 14 counts of cruelty to a child and 1 count of second-degree unlawful restraint. 7 days reports that the man accused of shooting Palestinian students can claim insanity, says a judge. Jason Eaton can mount an insanity defense when he goes on trial for the shooting of 3 Palestinian-American college students in Burlington, even though he missed the deadline to raise the issue, a judge ruled on Friday. And VT Digger reporting that a jury has found a man not

guilty of the 2022 Springfield killing. Paul LaChapelle was accused of killing Justin Gilliam, 37, of Springfield. LaChapelle was arrested in 2024 after a two-year investigation into the murder uncovered a web of alleged drug trafficking in Springfield. He faced up to life in prison. And some good news, the feds have released $11.8 million in education funds owed to Vermont school districts. The funding, promised since the COVID-19 pandemic, had been delayed for more than a year. The money is owed to 20 school districts, the state of education, and one mental health services provider. That's from the Waterbury Roundabout. That news is aggregated by the 7 Days Daily 7. Thanks to 7 Days for pulling that together every week. You make my job that much easier. And our intent is all for your delight. Is generously underwritten by Foam Brewers. Foam is a craft brewery and live music venue on the Burlington waterfront. In addition to serving a constant rotation of their own beer, Foam hosts performances from local, regional, and national touring artists. More on upcoming shows and beer offerings at foambrewers.com. I want to wish Foam a happy 10th birthday, which they celebrated over the weekend. And I got a chance to check out Aquamosa down at their brewery and venue on the Burlington waterfront. It was lovely. Good hangs, good people, good celebration. Here's a new song I've listened to a bunch of times since it dropped. It's from Rubber Band Gun, and it's called Frodo Boy.

0: Ooh, that was a long set of music. I got carried away by that Jerry Garcia and Merle Saunders, and my brain went elsewhere. And we're back, though. We're back here on WRUV-FM Burlington. The show is Our Intent is All for Your Delight. And, you know, yeah, we missed the 8 o'clock top of the hour by a minute. Or 11, and we'll make up for it now here for you and get you all caught up with this message from your DJs.
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0: 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You can always follow me on Spotify at Our Intent is All for Your Delight, where there is a long-running playlist of all the songs played here on the show. We're going to take some risks in the second half of the show here, but we'll also take some safety avenues. The risks will be songs unknown. The safety avenues will be artists we trust. And there's a lot out there, and we'll make it happen. Anywho, we heard from Aaron Ray at the bottom of that set. That song was called That Old Time Feeling. We had Jerry Garcia and Merle Saunders. That was Man Child live featuring Jerry Garcia. That was just a lovely 70s sesh between those two. The Misty Wizards with It's Love. The Spike Drivers with Strange Mysterious Sounds. Worries and Other Plants in the two slot of that set. That song is called It Is Urgent. And Celine Desberg kicking us off on that set with a song called On Est Peril. I don't do French peril. Like peril? Anyway, Celine Desberg there. It is time for more music. I don't have much up top in my noggin to say to y'all, sadly. I mean, maybe you're happy about it. I could just keep talking because the words can come out. But anyway, let's play music. We got Sin Sisamuth coming up. Just dropped the best of Sin Sisamuth Volume 4. He rules. We'll also hear from John Andrews and the Yawns, who's coming to town May 24th at the Light Club Lamp Shop, if you want to catch old Johnny and the Yawns. Misha Panfilov coming up, as well as Dream Sitch in this next set of commercial-free various types of rock and other music on your better alternative, 90.1 WRUV-FM Burlington.

0: with electrolytes added for flavor. 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
1: We're gonna come back to this track. It's just so long that I don't have time to play it right now because it's the middle of the hour, which means we pause for some news and some weather. Outside in Burlington right now, it's 58 degrees. The sun's peeking out a little bit. Going to be a windy morning, going up to a high of 71 today. The weather is from Apple Weather. And in the news, we have from Vermont Public, St. Johnsbury gets a new food co-op and local students help make it possible. Last October, Rite Aid closed its doors in St. Johnsbury, leaving a big shuttered building right in the middle of town. After intense organizing, the community raised enough money and support to build the new Caledonia Food Co-op, which is slated to open this July. 7day is also reporting that Afghan Girls Education Advocate is coming to speak at St. Michael's College graduation. Shabana Basij Rasik, an internationally recognized advocate for the education of Afghan girls, will deliver the commencement address and receive an honorary degree at the Colchester College's 119th graduation ceremony on May 10th. And as of noon yesterday, Vermont Route 108, a.k.a. Smuggler's Notch, is open to vehicles. 7days recommends getting your chance to drive through it before some truck ends up blocking it. That's the news from 7days. Daily 7, an email. It comes every weekday with 7 news stories from Vermont News. And our intent is all for your delight is also generously underwritten by Foam Brewers, a craft brewery and live music venue on the Burlington waterfront. In addition to serving a constant rotation of their own beer, Foam hosts performances from local, regional, and national touring artists. More on upcoming shows and beer offerings available at foambrewers.com. Here's a song I didn't know about. Excuse me. Michael Now dropped an EP called the Chopping Block Collage EP, or has been maybe steadily adding to it over the past.

I don't do this often, but we're not listening to that song. It sounds like friggin' church radio. That was the Civil Wars, and they can rip. I took a risk. I said, no, we're going to take some risks, and that was a risk. The song was called Poison and Wine. If you like it, no shade. Enjoy. I'm going to switch songs. We had Brown Bird ahead of the Civil Wars with Danger and Dread. Damien Dorado with a new track there, leaving My Keys in Kennewick. And Michael Now, a new track from Michael that was called Untitled Files from the Chopping Block Collage EP. Let's cleanse our palate here a little bit with our old friends Wilco. Here's The Lonely live at the Hard Rock Hotel in Riviera Maya, Mexico, January 7th, 2022.

That song cut off abruptly. That was Mercy Avenue, new music from Hiss, Golden Messenger. We had Wilco back there with The Lonely, live from the winter of 2022 at the Hard Rock Cafe in Riviera Maya. And we're going to close it out with one of the first songs I loved by the Burlington Quartet Fish off of their album Billy Breeze, released in 1996. This song is called Taste.

Taste by Fish off of Billy Breeze, and that's going to be it for me today. I'll leave you with that. Maybe with that taste in your mouth or in your ears, as it were. Hope you enjoyed the show. I'll be back next Tuesday from 7 to 9 a.m. here on Your Better Alternative, WRUV-FM Burlington. Again, my name is Dan. The show has been Our Intent is All for Your Delight. If you want to follow along asynchronously, you can do that on Spotify. I'm at Our Intent is All for Your Delight there. Playlist is called All the Songs. I'm going to add all the songs from today's show to that playlist right now. And you can hop over there to see those, literally dropping them in. One, two, three. Those should be updated. And I hope you enjoyed. Again, if you want to stream this show or any show on WRUV, you can do that at our website, wruv.org/schedule. 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Banter and all. Mistakes and all. Actually, yeah, let me delete that that Civil War song. I'm not bringing that with us. There it goes. Anywho, hope you all have a great day. Thanks for listening. Stay tuned for the 9 o'clock hour with the floating head of Zsa Zsa with Lima coming up. Keep it locked.

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4: Here at the University of Vermont, we value students' education first and foremost. However, the well-being of our students is just as important to succeed both in and outside of the classroom. 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So, the next time you have some free time, check the fitness class schedule for the day, call up a friend to go on a bike ride, or even walk downtown. Your body will appreciate it, and so will you. 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
1: 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My name's Lima. This is the Floating Head of Zsa Zsa Show from 9 to 11 on Tuesdays. And we'll be in AWOLs next week. I hope to be here, but we'll see, since somebody else had signed up. So we'll find out next week. But I do have my summer show from 9 to noon on Tuesday morning, starting the 17th. So I'll still be here bringing you mostly newly released classical music of all kinds. Our phone number here on the on-air booth, is 802-656-4399, and our playlists are online at spinatron.com/WRUV. We're going to start with some music from the harpist Ashley Jackson's latest album, Cover Girl.

And we just heard from a Meyer Media release of Bulgarian music from Dobrish, Bulgaria, entitled A Bulgarian Odyssey. And from Velislav Zaimov, we heard Es kommt ein Schiff geladen, performed by Gail Archer. And ahead of that, from Fuga Libera release, Rio, with guitarist Gael Solal and the chamber orchestra of Valoni. From Clarice Assad, we heard the Matita Pere from the Concerto Otsatsi Perere. And ahead of that, from an Arco Diva release of Stanley Grill, a song album. He composed music for words of other people and, composed by other people. And from 1918, we heard Sweet Are the Songs of Bitterness and Blame, words by Ellen Bryant Voigt. And that was Lisa Rombach and the Chamber Music, Chamber Orchestra of Mannheim. Prior to that, from a Deutsche Grammophon release of Max Richter, Sleep Circle, we heard Return, and that was Mr. Richter and his group performing. And we started this set with Ashley Jackson's self-released CD Cover Girl, and she covered the Cranberries' Dreaming My Dreams. And again, you can find playlists online at spinatron.com/WRUV. And we are going to continue, I believe, with some music of Poulenc for piano and cello.

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0: 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My name's Lima, and this is the Floating Head of Zsa Zsa Show from 9 to 11. And we just heard a new release on Elastic Recordings of David Occhipinti entitled Looking Glass. And the Camera Ensemble performed Sotto le Stelle. And ahead of that, from Mode Records release, New Colombian Music for Saxophone Quartet with the Sigma Project, from Juan Antonio Cuellar, and his piece for Artificios, we heard Tocatas. Prior to that, from Collection QB, 21st Century Canadian Snare Drum, with Ryan Scott, and from Emilia Cecilia Lurbel, we heard Heirloom. Before that, from a Navona release of Miguel Kertzmann, Amazonia, Music for a Changing World, we heard part of the Chamber Symphony No. 1 for Dark Orchestra, Acorda, with the Bruckner Orchestra, Linz. And we started this set with an aparte release of cello sonatas by Enescu, Honegger, and Poulenc. And from Francis Poulenc and his sonata for cello and piano, we heard the finale, performed by Basile Auslander and Janssen Rieser. And our playlists are found online at spinatron.com/WRUV. And it is time for a public service announcement, and we'll get back to some more music.
1: Disability is an equity issue. The Center for Disease Control estimates that 1 in 4 adults in the United States lives with a disability of some kind. That's 61 million Americans. If that's not you, turn and look at the 3 people closest to you as you listen to this message. Under the terms of the 1990 Americans with Disabilities Act, the ADA, people with disabilities have a fundamental right to access in all areas of their lives: work, school, housing, healthcare, recreation, and community. But while accessibility requires making sure that people with disabilities have access, it's inclusion that makes sure that people with disabilities feel welcome. And that affects not just all people with disabilities, but you too. If people with disabilities aren't included and welcome, we all miss out. We are incomplete. 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This message has been brought to you by the UVM Center on Disability and Community Inclusion and DJs of Varying Disabilities at 90.1 WRUV-FM Burlington. 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

And we were just listening to a Decca release entitled Solo Piano of Ludovico Einaudi. And we heard him perform I Giorni. And ahead of that, from R.L. Huber, Themisto, we heard him perform Resting Gravity, and that is a self-released disc. Prior to that, from Thomas Kotcheff, and his self-released disc, Between Systems, we heard he and Brian Kurt Kostors perform Morton Feldman's Nature Piece 4. Prior to that, from an Alpha Classics release, Prophecy, we heard Petter Svask's The Fruit of Silence, arranged for accordion, vibraphone, and string orchestra, performed by Ksenia Sidorova and the Estonian Festival Orchestra. Before that, from New Focus Recordings release of Peter Kramer, To a Green Thought in a Green Shade. From Limbo Tunes, we heard Eclogue Andante con Moto, performed by Mr. Kramer and John Popham. And preceding that, from a new release on the Neuma label, Fumé, by Jeffrey Gordon. We heard the title track performed by Horacio Ferreira and Hong Kong Sinfonietta. And we started this set with an Echozone release of Roger Reynolds, Wisdom's Sources and O. From Wisdom's Sources, we heard Dedicated to Aeschylus. And that was Mr. Reynolds performing. And we are going to continue with a Neuma release, Project Encore Volume 2, Works for Saxophone and Piano.

And we were just listening to a Navona release entitled At the Crossroads. And from Scott Millichamp, we heard Crossroads, performed by Patrick Hughes and Colette Valentine. Before that, from a Brilliant Classics release of Joaquin Rodrigo, complete music for solo guitar, we heard Preludio al Atardecer, performed by Giulio Tampalini. Ahead of that, from a Neuma Records release, Project Encore Volume 2, we heard a piece by Ephraim Champion, Vicariously Through You, performed by Timothy McAllister and Liz Ames. Prior to that, from a Decca release of Ludovico Einaudi, solo piano, we heard I Giorni, and that was Mr. Einaudi on piano. And I believe I had already announced that. That is it for me. I will be back next Tuesday at some time, maybe just for an hour show, I'm not sure. We'll see what happens next Tuesday. Thanks for tuning in, and do enjoy our warm weather before we get drenched tomorrow.

Good morning, everyone. You are listening to 90.1 WRUV FM Burlington. Happy May. Happy end of the semester if you're a student. And we're so close. It's finals week. This is my last show of the semester, so I'm very excited. I'm very sad that it's the last show, but excited for what we have in store today, and also excited for some warmer weather, as I'm sure we all are. My name is DJ Wise. Also, if this is your first time tuning in, at 11 to noon on Tuesdays. So up first for today, we have some new music of the day. These first two songs are by Tabano Hollow, which is a friend I had from high school that then went to Berkeley in Boston and is making music in Boston. And this is one of the projects he's working on, so I hope you enjoy this new release of his. This first song is called Bones.

You just heard Honey by Ora Kogan. Before that was Tell Me by English Major, which is a UVM band, and they just released their first album, so go check that out. Before that, the first two songs of today were Little Speed Racer and Bones by Tabano Hollow, which is also a new album from a friend of mine who makes music in Boston, so check them out. Really awesome stuff, and if you are perhaps listening from Boston, even, shout out Boston. 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My name is DJ Wise, and this is my last show of the semester, but don't even worry, I'll be back next semester. But for today, for a last little show, I thought it could be fun to pick all my favorite songs from the year or from the semester. So all of these songs for the rest of today, the rest of this hour, have been chosen from my previous playlists for WREV. So if you're like, you already played this, Talia, I mean DJ Wise, then yes, you have already heard it. But that's okay, because we're doing favorites today. So this first song is Natural by Shelly.

0: You just heard Simulation Swarm by Big Thief. They're actually coming to Burlington this summer to play at the Waterfront, I think in August, so get excited for that. Before that, we heard Light Blue by Nico with a Q, not to be confused with Nico with a C. Before that was Natural by Shelly. And you are listening to 90.1 WREV FM Burlington, and it is time for a very special public service announcement from special guest DJ Apple.
1: You know the moment. The sky gets dark and the clouds all bluish gray, and a big storm is coming your way. What do? The sensible folks whip out their umbrellas and boots, the cozy ones curl up wistfully by the window. Most of us, meanwhile, will probably grumble in our wet socks and say something like, "This rain today, eh?" But there's another option. And this could be you! 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This has been a message from your drenched DJs here at 90.1 FM Burlington.
0: Beautiful, thank you. Everyone go dance in the rain tonight, which hopefully won't happen because we don't want rain. We want sunny weather. Up next, Woo! We have a song I've been obsessed with this semester, as is the theme of the show, my favorite songs here. This is Golden Boys by Reese, which is spelled R-E-S. You would think it would be Rest, but I looked it up and it's Reese. So, with that, I hope you enjoy.

You just heard Iskati by Nongoma. Before that was If You Want Me to Stay by Sly and the Family Stone, My Muse by Leon Thomas, and the first song of that little set was Golden Boys by Reese. And I kind of clustered them a little bit today. That was like a little R&B action and some of my favorite songs of the semester. And now we're getting into some more of the like trip-hop electronic vibe, maybe? I hate genres. Maybe we don't need labels, guys. Anyways, I hope you're enjoying so far. You're listening to 90.1 WREV FM Burlington. And this next song is Sexy Boy by Air.

You just heard Sweet Tides by Thievery Corporation. Before that was Kinky Love by the Pale Saints and Sexy Boy by Air. Again, you're listening to 90.1 WRUV FM Burlington. My name is DJ Wise, and it has been a wonderful semester here with you all. Thank you for tuning in. If this is your first time, if this is your fifth time, thank you for my friends who come and show up almost every week and make it such a lovely experience. I love WRUV. And we're going to have a wonderful summer. I won't be here, but, well, I'll be in Burlington. I might pick up a few AWOL slots. Tune back in and next semester. And I hope you guys have a lovely rest of your week. If you're in finals, good luck. You got this. Remember, grades don't define you. And we're so close to the finish line. That is all. Have a wonderful day.

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1: Good afternoon. 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That last track was the La Brea Tar Pits by Weezer from their album OK Human. Really fun album that came out a couple years ago with a full orchestra. Really interesting for Weezer when they went in that direction, but I really enjoyed it. That was the closing track to the album, but the whole thing is really great if you want to check it out. Today we are wrapping up our Weezer countdown for the semester. It's not my last show. I do have time next Tuesday, so I will be back for a 3-hour show, final Subculture ever, from 11 to 2 next Tuesday. But you have me until 2 o'clock today. And today's set is a lot of fun. I have combined a lot of my favorite playlists into one big one, so we're gonna go through that. It is divided into sections though, because they are a little bit different. So we're starting out with one of my playlists that I call Godlike Athleticism, and it's the background music that I put on while I'm playing Wii Sports Resort, which is quite often. Although now I'm locked into Tamagotchi life. I'm very obsessed, I'm sure, as most of us are, even if just, you know, watching the clips on Instagram. It's very addicting, and I love Nintendo, I love Wii, I love the Switch, and this is a collection of fun music that I put on in the background while I'm playing. So to get us started is Senses Working Overtime by XTC. Enjoy.

Literally anything I'll talk about, you just find a way to switch it around to talk about yourself. I don't know why, but you do. Like, why? Why do you? You're like literally such a narcissist.

0: 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He's a real jerky.
1: That was Your Woman by Whitetown. Prior to that was I Feel Fantastic by Rio Vaz, which followed Tenderness by Parquet Courts, and starting us off was Senses Working Overtime by Ecstasy. Before we get back into the music, some quick news, weather, and a public service announcement. For some news, as according to WCAX.com, South Burlington is raising some EV charging rates. The South Burlington City Council recently approved a resolution to update the fee structure for EV chargers across the city. Councilors say they needed to change the rates after an analysis by the Climate Action Manager found current rates were causing the city to lose money. Vermont has more than 400 public EV charging stations, the most per capita in the U.S., according to Drive Electric Vermont. Many EV drivers also install chargers at home for convenience. Others rely on public chargers. I live in an apartment complex, so I can't have a charger close by. South Burlington resident Letitia Landry said, "This is the closest I get." Landry goes to City Hall to charge her EV once a week for 22 cents per kilowatt hour. "It's still pretty affordable. It costs me like under 20 bucks to charge it for the week," Landry said. Soon that's going to change. The city recently passed a resolution to reframe its fee structure. Now there will be two rates. Overnight, the same 22 cent rate remains. From 8 a.m. to 8 p.m., it will cost you 32 cents per kilowatt hour. During those hours, you'll also be charged an extra dollar per hour if your car stays in the space post-charging. You can read more on that at WCAX.com. Honestly, with gas prices now, I don't know. I mean, if those prices are going up too, it seems like it's just expensive to drive. So luckily, Burlington's a very bikeable, walkable city, but not for those who work outside of Burlington. So it's a bit of a challenge right now for all types of vehicles, I guess. For some weather in Burlington, it's currently 69 degrees with a high of 70 and a low of 53. It's a little bit cloudy and it feels like it's 61. I'd say with the sun shining, it feels pretty warm. But we are going to see some rain this afternoon all through tomorrow, unfortunately. Lots and lots and lots of rain. But then on Thursday, the sun will come back out, although highs will be in the low to mid 50s. It's going to be pretty cool throughout the next week and a half with lots of rain throughout, a little bit sporadically, but hopefully we see some sunshine. This weekend, though, we will not, unfortunately. For a quick public service announcement, escape anxiety. Anxiety feels different for everyone. It might be a racing heart or a heavy chest. However anxiety shows up, one thing's for sure. It's super tough to get through the day when your mind is all over the place. Learning how to stay grounded when anxiety strikes is important. Make sure to stay connected. When anxiety tells you to stay home, try stepping out instead. Interacting with people who aren't going through the same situation can provide you with a less emotional perspective you need. It might help to distract you from your thoughts, so seek out friends and family who will listen. This has been a message from your anxiety managing DJs here at 90.1 WRUV FM Burlington. All right, we're gonna get right back into the music. Up next, we have The Lassacrassi by Frank Black. Enjoy.

That was The Fields by Nourished by Time. Prior to that was Young Lady, You're Scaring Me by Ron Gallo, which followed SHA by Nation and Thalassocracy by Frank Black. We're going to keep it moving right along through my small selection of songs from my Wii Sports playlist. I'm currently playing Tamagotchi Life while listening to it. If you have a Switch and you don't have this game yet, I would definitely recommend you get it. It's so much fun. I've made all kinds of internet characters and celebrities and my real friends, and watching them all interact is really silly and fun. And it's fun to play with all my friends and let them make me's, and we all hang out and laugh. It's kind of scary how accurate they can be. And you can make them say anything. There's no rules on what words you can make your Miis say to each other. So that's been really interesting as well. And you can give them little personality traits. So they really do act like the real people, which is a little scary, but it's really fun and I'm enjoying it. So if you need a new game headed into the summer, for when you can't be outside in the beautiful sunshine and you're trapped inside, I would definitely recommend Tamagotchi Life, because I'm enjoying it for sure. Up next, we have Sewed Shut by Cheerleader Roadkill. Enjoy.

pure as the driven snow. And now I'm having fun, baby. It's getting kinda low. 'Cause it makes you feel.

That was Canary in a Coal Mine by The Police. Prior to that was White Lines by Grandmaster Flash and the Furious Five, which followed Don't Let's Start by They Might Be Giants. And starting us off was Sewed Shut by Cheerleader Roadkill. Up next, we have a pretty long track from Weezer's 2014 album, Everything Will Be Alright in the End. I decided to go with all closing tracks today for our Weezer countdown. So this is a good one. It's a three-part song. It's a trilogy. But it's really fun and lots of great guitar after years of Weezer not having super awesome rock albums. This definitely felt like a supreme comeback. So first we have part one, The Wasteland, and then part two, Anonymous, and part three, Return to Ithaca. I'm counting it as one song though, and it's really not too long. Longer than normal, but don't worry, we'll get through it. I think it's good, and I hope you enjoy too. Here's The Wasteland. Enjoy.

0: used to know Quinnen. He's a real jerky.
1: That was the Futurescope trilogy, the closer to Weezer's 2014 album, Everything Will Be Alright in the End. Lots of awesome guitar soloing there. We are going to keep it moving right along to the next part of our set, which is a small chunk from one of my playlists. This one's a little bit slower, kind of sad music, more moody, but still some really nice stuff. So up first we have Eternal by Sweet Pill. Enjoy.

That was Birds of a Feather by Kind of Like Spitting. Before that track was Friend is a Four-Letter Word by Cake, which followed I Want the One I Can't Have by The Smiths. Before that, we heard Hey Can Someone Methodically Mush the Donuts by Free Throw, which followed You Can Be Mean by Indigo D'Souza, and starting us off was Eternal by Sweet Pill. Up next, we have our last Weezer track in the Weezer countdown, and then we have the rest of today's set. But to start us off is Endless Bummer by Weezer, the closer to their 2016 self-titled color album, The White Album, one of my personal favorites. I really love this song, and I hope you enjoy too.

0: Al Quinnen. He's a real jerky.
1: That was Endless Bummer by Weezer from their White Album. And up next, we have Commerce, Texas by Ben Queller. We're moving into our final little chunk of one of my playlists. This one is very like indie, alternative country, kind of twangy. It's a lot of fun. My favorite of the three that we've chosen some songs from. So I hope you enjoy.

0: Al Quinnen. He's a real jerky.
1: You just heard Blind Owl Speaks by Natural Child, which followed Every Chance I Get, I Want You in the Flesh by Dan Auerbach. Before that was USA by the Orwells, which followed TV Dinners by MJ Lenderman. And starting us off was Commerce, Texas by Ben Queller. We are getting towards the end of today's set, but we have a couple more tracks to get us through. Up first is Going Gets Tough by the Growlers. Enjoy.

That was American by Frog. Prior to that was Chateau Lobby No. 4 by Father John Misty, which followed Jackie Wants a Black Eye. And before that track, oh, that was by Dr. Dog, my bad. And before that track was Going Gets Tough by The Growlers. We have one more song to close us out today. But first, I'd like to say once again, my name is DJ Missy Aggravation, and you've been listening to Subaculture on 90.1 WRUV FM Burlington. 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For more on beer offerings and upcoming shows, head to foambrewers.com. All right, as I said, we have one more song, and then we have one more show. Next week will be my last show. Same day, different time. Next Tuesday from 11 to 2 instead of noon to 2. Extended it a little bit. And then I will most likely be dropping in on Saturday the 16th after I graduate with my family to potentially spin some vinyl. That's up in the air. That won't be an official show, so my official vinyl show is next Tuesday. But to close out today's show, we have Hard Times All Around by the Nude Party. I hope you enjoy. I hope you have a wonderful day. If you're in Burlington, get inside. The rain is coming within the hour. I was going to go down to Church Street this afternoon, but I don't think that will be happening due to the dreary weather. I guess I will just have to play Tamagotchi Life for another 6 hours. But yeah, I hope you all have a wonderful day and enjoy this last track. Here's the Nude Party.

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Hello everyone, welcome back to The Nightfly. I'm your host Kaya Marley, and this isn't just any old Nightfly. This is the last regular installment of The Nightfly, so it's a very special one. Thanks everyone for tuning in. We have a lot of throwbacks from other shows in the list, so some of these songs might sound familiar, but we're kind of just wrapping up the show here. It's 3:03 p.m. and we're just getting started here. You just heard a new song by the Mexican Institute of Sound. That was called El Campeón. And that came out, when did that come out? April 28th, so not too long ago. It's a pretty fun one. All right, before we get into the music, let's take a quick break for a message. It seems we're all in a rush in all that we do. We rush to work, run to class, and go a 50 miles per hour to meet up with friends. It's time to take a step back and slow down. Give yourself a little more time before you head out to your destination. This will save you the stress of being on time and will make your day much happier. There is also a better chance that you won't forget anything that you'll need, ID, money, tickets, etc. Being in a rush does not get you anywhere much faster anyway. So give yourself an extra few minutes before you leave and have a great day. What a great message. I think we can all learn a little something from that. Alrighty guys, let's get started with the music. Here is a song. It's called That Life by Unknown Mortal Orchestra. You might know it. Here we go.

You're tuned in to WRUB 90.1 FM Burlington, your better alternative. This is Kaya Marley, and this is your show, The Nightfly. I thought it was quite fitting to play that last song. That was New Frontier by Donald Fagen from the... What year? It was from the 1982 release, The Nightfly. Does that sound familiar? I'm sure it does, because that's the name of my show. Shout out Uncle Sean for coming up with that name. Quite the legend. We also heard a song called Not Always Happy by Petite League, and we started that one off with That Life by Unknown Mortal Orchestra. It's 3:18 p.m. We're chugging right along. And just another word about the show. Like I said, this is the final regular installment of The Nightfly. This show has been running since January of 2023, which is crazy. So it's crazy how it's coming to an end. And yes, unfortunately, I'm graduating. So sad. But there might be some exciting things coming up in the future. Just keep your ears peeled. But yes, this is the last Nightfly regular installment. With that, we're here for the music, so let's keep it going. Here's Anything Could Happen by The Clean. You might remember it from the past show.

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It's 3:29 p.m., and this is The Nightfly with Kaya Marley. Thanks for tuning in. You just heard a song called Crutch. That's a brand new single by Love Spells. Ahead of that was Suburban Wonderland by Between Friends. Shout out Between Friends. They just played Springfest a few weeks ago, which was amazing. Ahead of that was Anything Could Happen by The Clean. Alright, we're moving right along. Here's a song by Miniature Tigers. This one's called Cannibal Queen. Let's give it a listen.

You're tuned in to WREV 90.1 FM Burlington, your better alternative. That was Tori Amos's newest album, and the track was called Strong.

were together, and the release, the album name is In Times of Dragons. We also heard another new song by American Football that was called Wake Her Up. And the first song in that set was Cannibal Queen by Miniature Tigers. Thanks for tuning in again. It's 3:41 p.m. You're tuned in to the Nightfly. I'm your host, Kai Marley. Wow, it's all coming to an end. We're heading into our final set of the show. Obviously, I'll check in with you guys before we end for a special treat. Hint, it's not a cover this time. What will it be? I guess you'll just have to stick around and find out. Let's get into the final set. Here is Speed Racer by Hers.

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We are at the end of the show, but first, we also heard Midnight on the Bay by the Stills Young Band and Speed Racer by Hers. It's 3:51 p.m., and we have one final song for you. I'm sure some of you might have guessed it, but I'm going to sign out before I play the song. So thanks everyone for tuning in all these years. It's been real, and you have been tuned in to The Nightfly by Kaya Marley, and here is Kaya by Bob Marley. Here we go. Have a great day. See you guys on the flip.

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My name is Grace and this is Uncharted Waters. You just heard our new music for today, Nation of Language with Tougher Than the Rest, Tangents with We Are Listening, Slow Crush with Q du Noir, and we started off with Evax and When I'm Gone. Today is my very last show. So I was going to play a selection of some of my favorite tracks that I've spun over the years. So here are the Paupers with You and Me.

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My name is Grace and this is Uncharted Waters. You just heard Springfield Rifle with I Loved Her, Kensington Market with Speaking of Dreams, and we started off with The Paupers and You and Me before that. Before we get into our next set, a short message. Have you been stressed out for exams and just can't handle it anymore? College is really tough, but it gets even tougher when all you're doing is schoolwork. Stepping away from your work for even as little as a few minutes could potentially help you de-stress. Going for a walk, watching TV, listening to music, or reading the book are just some of the things that you could be doing during your intermission from homework. After you take a break, you might even be more motivated to get your things done. So next time you're stressed, take these tips and take a lap. This is a message from your DJs here at 90.1 WRUV FM Burlington. And now, Teddy and the Pandas with Once Upon a Time.

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My name is Grace and this is Uncharted Waters. You just heard the E-Types with Put the Clock Back on the Wall,

Kodiaks with Tell Me Rhonda, The Casuals with Jessamine, and we started off with Teddy and the Pandas with Once Upon a Time. Here are the Enfields with I'm for the Things You Do.

It's 4:49 and you're listening to 90.1 WRUV FM Burlington. My name is Grace and this is Uncharted Waters. You just heard The Group with I Try to Think of You When I Can. Before that, The Nova Local with You Only Had the Time, and The Enfields with I'm for Things You Do. Up next is Twice as Much with True Story.

0: It's 5 o'clock, and you just heard, and you're listening to 90.1 WRUV FM Burlington. My name is Grace, and this is Uncharted Waters. You just heard the Kit Kats with Won't Find Better Than Me, the Buckinghams with I Call Your Name, the Fruit Machine with The Wall, and we started off with Twice as Much with True Story. All right, well, that is the very end of my very last show. Thank you, everybody, for listening.
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Alright, hey guys, what's going on? My name is DJ Pina, and you are tuned in to 90.1 WRUV FM Burlington. I am very excited for my show today. It's going to be the last one of the year. So, feeling good. We're going to start off with some news. The Boston Bakery is pleading, a Boston Bakery is pleading for their return of their giant ice cream cone mascot. The co-owner of a Boston bakery is offering baked goods for a reward for the safe return of the eatery's most famous mascot, a large plastic ice cream cone named Swirly. Swirly is a fixture outside of Flower Bakery on the Boston Commons, and it was initially feared to have blown away during the wintertime, but the co-owner, Joanne Chang, says she has good reason to believe that the mascot is still nearby. He was possibly spotted in a nearby dorm window looking down longingly at home, and we have reason to believe that he may be confused about where he is, Chang wrote on social media. So all the bakery wants is Swirly's safe return. So they have a message they would like to get out to anyone who is temporarily sheltering Swirly. Thank you for protecting him this winter. Please return him safely. No questions asked in exchange for baked goods with our eternal gratitude. So if you know someone that goes to school in Boston who knows the whereabouts of Swirly, please do the right thing. Now for our weather, we got some kind of weird weather going on in Burlington today. It's like really warm, but also raining and windy and cold at the same time. Kind of weird. Tonight we're looking at some showers and thunderstorms before 5 a.m. and then just more rain throughout the night. And then tomorrow it's going to rain again and only be about 46. And chance of precipitation is 100%. So yay. That's awesome. Okay, so for today's show, I'm going to do some of my favorite songs from this past calendar year or past academic year, and it's going to get fun and crazy at the end. So first up, we have Red Lady by Phil Cordell. Hope you enjoy.

All right, that was Venus and Furs by the Velvet Underground and Nico. We also heard Love Takes Miles by Cameron Winter. Classic, cult classic. I'm going to be so nostalgic for that in a couple of years because I feel like that was a very 2025, 2026 song. We also heard He Loves Me, Yeah by Bay Webster. And we started off the set with Red Lady by Phil Cordell. Now we're going to get into one of my favorite songs ever. This is Among the Leaves by Sun Kil Moon. And I think it is like... every season that I'm in, I'm like, oh, this is like the perfect song for that this season, whatever, whenever it's like fall or winter, I'm like, oh, no, like this is the perfect season for the song. And I think it's just like a perfect all year round kind of song. So yeah, here we go.

0: All right, that was Mother Big River by Jessica Pratt. We also heard, this was a long set, but I'm going to make up for it with some other good stuff. We also heard My Man on Love by Judy Sill, Stronger Than Me, Amy Winehouse, Crying, Laughing, Loving, Lying, Labi Sief, Jealous Guy, studio version by Donny Hathaway, The Only Living Boy in New York by Simon and Garfunkel, and we started off the set with Among the Leaves by Sun Kil Moon. Now we have a brief announcement.
1: 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Now, a poem. Dance in the street, in the rain, in the snow. 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
0: Yes. Okay. Now we have a good song to dance, maybe slow dance to. These next two songs are like on my study repeat grind, both albums. So first we have some Buena Vista Social Club, and then we have Imahoy Tasigi Mariam Gebru, who was an Ethiopian nun who has an incredible piano album that I always listen to when I study. So had to give it a shout out. So here we go.

Alright, that is Hard Candy Christmas by Dolly Parton. I'm sorry to cut her off a little bit early, but my last song I really want to get to, okay? It's really good. I just wanted to say thank you for tuning into my show this whole year. I had a great time. And to send it off, I would like to play a song that is me and my friend's favorite. And I'm going to be real with you, it is from Hamilton. but I'm going to skip the part, and so I hope you're really excited to hear some George Washington farewell speech. Yeah, that's really like all I have to say about that. I hope you enjoy it. I'm going to skip to the part where Chris Jackson sings really well. So anyway, have a great summer, everyone. Bye.

It's me. I'm back. Final one. Last one, best one? I don't know. You are currently listening to WRUV 90.1 FM Burlington, and this is AM and the PM with me, DJ Pilk, and we've done it. 4 years. It all ends tonight. I'm kidding. But this is my last show ever. Well, I guess ever on WRUV. But yeah, I thought that it would be fun to take a journey back, through the 4 years, and to think of all of, like, my greatest hits. And I am so glad that I decided, that I would do semesters in review, where I basically chose my greatest picks of the semesters for the last 4 years. So I didn't really have to do much digging, which was really nice, because it's been a sprint to the finish line, with finals and moving out and everything, but, it's been fun. So I thought, oh, hang on, give me 1 second, actually. Every year, at the end of the year, every year since 2023 in the spring, I write out my top picks. So I thought before I went into each set, I would read out my top picks of each of the years. Because we're starting with freshman year, we're working our way up to senior year. I thought I would go the other way around, but I thought about that too late. So we're gonna do how I set this up originally. But in spring of 2023, when my DJ name was still DJ Ava P, my top picks were Drivin' on 9 by the Breeders, Always on My Mind by Roller Derby, Watershed by the Foo Fighters, Bluebird by Wings, Swooning by J.W. Francis, the title track by Origami Angel, Pacer by The Amps, Sellout by Sad Park, Meanwhile Rick James by Cake, Dreamhouse by J.W. Francis, Little Martha by the Allman Brother Band, Loretta by Ginger Root, and Opera Singer by Cake, which seamlessly transitions us into our first song of the night, which is Opera Singer by Cake. So I hope you enjoy.

All right, that was just Sell Out by Sad Park. Before that, we listened in... That was just Sell Out by Sad Park. Before then, we heard Cash In by Sad Park, as well as Seaside by One South Lark, 1955 by Billy Cobb, Windowpane by Mild High Club, and Opera Singer by Cake. And now I get to do what I haven't done in about 3 years, which is talk about Sad Park and Billy Cobb. Sad Park, I always used to play those two songs right into each other. It's off of Sad Park's album, It's All Over, which was released in 2021. It is a phenomenal album. If you have 40 minutes, take a listen. It's fantastic. All the songs are designed to blend into one another, so it's... you know, not like some of the newer albums that are being put out where the songs are all choppy and you can't really, you know, they don't blend. This one flows in and out, as you heard with Cash In and Sell Out. They kind of fit right in. And the reason why Sell Out is such a hard stop at the end is because it goes right into the song Stuck, which is amazing. I'm a big fan of Sad Park. Go check them out. And then 1955 was written by Billy Cobb off of his album Zerwe, which was released in 2019. It's an EP, and it's about four songs. It's about 15 minutes long, but Billy Cobb was tired of waiting for Weezer to put out good music, so he made his own album, which I think is hysterical. And he has a lot of other covers that he does. He does a Hips Don't Lie cover that a lot of people really like. That's off of Songs I Stole, the first album that he put out, I think. And then he has another album called More Songs I Stole. And he just kind of does his own take on them, which is awesome. But we are moving into sophomore year now, and we are hitting them fast with my spring 2024 picks. So buckle in, because I should note, all the lists get progressively longer as the years go on. But my spring top picks of 20 whoa my top picks of 2024 for the spring were In an Airplane Over the Sea by Neutral Milk Hotel, Mexico by Cake, Will You Still You by Jeff Rosenstock, Just by Radiohead, Stranger Things Have Happened by the Foo Fighters, Last Train to London by Electric Light Orchestra, Fool on the Hill by the Beatles, Jar of Cardinals by Guided by Voices, Pretty Persuasion by REM, Waving My Dick in the Wind by Ween, No Dogs Allowed by Sidney Gish, but it was just the whole album. I didn't pick a song, it was the whole album. Cool for Cats by Squeeze, Welcome to the Working Week by Elvis Costello, and Thank You for Sending Me an Angel by the Talking Heads, which is a great segue because we're about to listen to Welcome to the Working Week. These are all songs pulled from my spring, or I guess my sophomore year of college now. What was I doing my sophomore year of college? Oh, well, in terms of radio things that I was doing, I had just become program director for WREV for that year. And then at the end of my sophomore year, I was elected into the station managing role, which was super awesome. I was creating lifelong friendships, meeting many people that I still keep in touch with and adore to this day, who have all moved on and graduated. And I don't know. The radio was all I kind of had going for me for a while. Oh, I joined a sorority my sophomore year. Anyways, this is Welcome to the Working Week by Elvis Costello, and you are listening to WREV 90.1 FM, AM in the PM with me, DJ Pilk. And this is Elvis Costello.

All right, we just listened to Pretty Persuasion by REM. Before that, we heard Dirty Waters by Foo Fighters. Sorry, guys, I've been crying in the booth. We also listened to If Only You Were Lonely Tonight by The Replacements, Stick Shifts and Safety Belts by Cake. I still have a whole hour left to pull it together. Driveway to Driveway by Superchunk and Welcome to the Working Week by Elvis Costello. Driveway to Driveway was played, my dad came on my show sophomore year, my last show sophomore year, and we did a collab, me and Eric. Shout out, I think he's listening right now. I think actually my whole family's listening right now. But he played Driveway to Driveway, and then the following fall, Superchunk came to Higher Ground, and I didn't go. I was so mad I didn't go. But I had one of my friends get a shirt for me to then give to my dad for his birthday, so Eric has his Superchunk merch. Don't worry. And I know everyone was worried. I also was obsessed with Stick Shifts and Safety Belts by Cake. I just love Cake. I think I have their entire discography on CD, even though I don't have a working CD player. I have their whole discography. And then Foo Fighters, obviously. Concrete and Gold was an album that I played a lot sophomore year. Now we're moving into junior year. This year was bad. Everyone's junior year is bad, but junior year was tough because I was taking a lot of tough courses, and anatomy kind of just like pulled me by the belt of my pants. I don't know if that's the right saying, but I'm going to run with that one. I'm also rushing these talking points because if I talk for too long, I'll start crying again, but also because I have too much music and I want to play it all. So my top picks from spring of 2025, this is where the lists get like ungodly long, so just bear with me. Tempted by Squeeze, Missed the Boat by Modest Mouse, which is still one of my favorite songs, Bodies by Car Seat Headrest, Drunk Drivers, Killer Whales by Car Seat Headrest, Helicopter by XTC, naturally Slut Me Out 2 by NLE Choppa, Nutshell by Alice in Chains, but specifically the unplugged version, The Long and Winding Road by The Beatles, Art House by Cheekface, Let Things Go by Camp. I'm gonna have to restart my talking music because I'm talking too long. Bang, there we go. Let Things Go by Camp, Brin by Vampire Weekend, Let Down by Radiohead, Ski and Party by Pixie and the Playgrass Boys, Driver 8 by REM, Just by Radiohead again, we got some overlap here, Changes by David Bowie, Silver Springs by Fleetwood Mac, Oh Comely by Neutral Milk Hotel, Hitchin' a Ride by Vanity Fair, Another World by Joe Jackson, Sunday Girl by Blondie, Slap and Tickle by Squeeze, and finally, Senses Working Overtime by XTC. And that's my list from junior year. Those are all my top picks from 2025. Fun fact, we're actually not starting with any of those, because we're going to listen to Ballet for a Rainy Day by XTC. And once more, you're listening to WREV 90.1 FM. This is AM and the PM with me, DJ Pilk, and this is XTC. Yes, and we're entering junior year now with this music, so I hope you enjoy.

All right. That was just In the Airplane Over the Sea by Neutral Milk Hotel. Before that, we listened to Miss the Boat by Modest Mouse, as well as Bodies by Car Seat Headrest, Piccadilly by Squeeze, and Ballet for a Rainy Day by XTC. For Bodies, shout out Pauline and shout out Chris. Shout out the Big Belly Band. We tried to play that. It went okay. And then we actually played it. And it went really good. It went really good. And then also shout out Franny, if you guys remember DJ Frano. I actually was trying to pull together all of these photos from WREV over the last 4 years, and half of the photos are like of other people. And also from when my parents and I toured. Hi, Caitlin. Caitlin's listening. From when my parents and I toured UVM, Pictures of the Station. But when DJ Fran, I also have like half of my photos are DJ Frano. And I remember when Franny was graduating, I had come up to Vermont because I was working on a farm over the summer, and we had gone to Three Needs, which I love Three Needs, so it's just fitting. And Three Needs played In an Airplane Over the Sea into Miss the Boat by Modest Mouse, and then I immediately started crying. So yeah, I love those songs. I love Miss the Boat. It's one of my favorite songs ever. And yeah, all right, we are going. I've been doing good this time. I haven't cried yet. Okay, well, I cried at the last talking break, and I also just sniveled into the microphone, but it's fine. I am going to do the honors of reading my top picks of spring 26. I'm going to restart this talking song because I know that I'm going to go over it. Give me one. This is Solitaire Alone, by the way. I don't know if I ever disclaimed that ever, but my top picks for spring 26, The Good Life by Weezer, Bodies by Car Seat Headrest, Two of Us by The Beatles, Farmcore by Yoast, Until You Love Someone by The Four Tops, Love Is Everywhere by Magdalena Bay. Shout out my sister Lila for getting me that on vinyl for Christmas, my goat. Mope by Bloodhound Gang, Baby I'm a Star by Prince, Answering Machine by The Replacements. Shout out Blaine for my Replacements gift, I really appreciate it. 2122 by Geese, Love Takes Miles by Cameron Winter, North by North by The Bats, See No Evil by Television, Mexico by Cake, All My Friends by LCD Sound System, Two-Headed Boy by Neutral Milk Hotel, and A Fond Farewell by Elliot Smith. Those are all my top picks. Fun fact, none of those are going to be in this next set, so I'm really sorry. But we are going to start by listening to Daft Punk. It only felt fitting because I love Daft Punk, and I couldn't not play Daft Punk. We are also going to hear from Joe Walsh, The Beatles, Weezer, and a special surprise at the end. So, without further ado, this is Fragment of Time by Daft Punk and Todd Edwards, and I hope you enjoy.

All right, we are currently listening to Generals and Majors by XTC. You guys thought you could run, you can't. I played this song many a times on my show throughout the years. Before that, we heard Butterfly by Weezer, and I'm sorry, I hate myself apparently, because that song made me cry like a baby. We also listened to Till There Was You by the Beatles, This Is the Day by The, A Life of Illusion by Joe Walsh, and Daft Punk with Fragments of Time. Before I ruffle any more feathers, I'd like to shout out my mom. Shout out, Mom. You the goat. I don't know. I'm getting scared if I don't don't shout her out. I feel like she's going to drive up to Vermont. Anyways, Generals and Majors, I played like every week on my show, I think last year. So, sorry if you had to be present for that. All right, this next set, I'm giving a disclaimer. We are going to hear, this is the sappy music, okay? This is the I'm sad I'm graduating music. But then we're going to hear Holy Mountain by J.W. Francis, because I could not play my last show without playing J.W. Francis. And then I will talk. I was doing so good. But then I will talk, and then we will close out the show. This is Morrissey, Hold On To Your Friends, and I hope you enjoy. And this is WREV 90.1 FM Burlington, and I'm DJ Pilk. Here's Morrissey.

Okay, that was just Holy Mountain by J.W. Francis. Before that, we heard, whoa. I kept it together for so long, and now I'm doing so bad. Before that, we heard All My Friends by LCD Sound System, Shine a Light by the Rolling Stones, and Hold On to Your Friends by Morrissey. Before I introduce my last song, because I'm definitely going over, I'm so sorry. I just wanted to thank everybody for tuning in for the last 4 years, and thank WRUV for bringing me all of my fantastic friends and so many important people in my life that I hold so close to my heart. If I have a radio show in Michigan, go Blue, you will hear about it. I will make sure that our new social media director posts about it. And just thank you so much. WRUV has been just an amazing organization to be involved in. I don't think I'd be half the person I am today without the lessons it taught me and the people it has brought me. And I only thought that it was fitting to close out the 4 years of being an on-air DJ. And if you're doing the math, that is 111 playlists, 111 weeks of shows, 2 hours each. I can't do that. Oh, wait, that's easy math. I can do that math. That's 221 hours, or 200, and, god damn it, 222 hours of being on air. That was such an easy math equation. This is why I'm not going to be an accountant. 222 hours of being on air. And I just can't thank you enough for tuning in. The last song that I'm going to play is actually the first song I ever played on air, which is Chevrolet Van by The Nude Party. This has been AM and the PM, and I was doing so good, and now I'm breaking the sound barrier. This has been AM and the PM, and this is DJ Pilk signing off, and have a great rest of your Tuesday night, and thank you.